need you every moment. In your eyes I read such strange things, babe. But your lips deny they're true.

Gee, I like to see you looking swell, baby. Love, baby. Until that lucky day, you know darn well.

can't give you anything but love. Baby, that's the only thing I'm plenty of. Baby, dream my wine.

you should find your happiness. And I guess all the things that you crying for, baby G, I'd like to see you.